How many drugs are you on right now? 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How many people are even gonna remember this tomorrow? You know,

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3: 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Asked you once, asked you twice now. There's lipstick on your collar.

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late eventually. So if our time is running out, day after day, we'll make the mundane a masterpiece. Oh my, my, oh my, my love, I take one look at you, you're taking me